0: 100,6 Flux FM. Radio so bunt wie Berlin.
1: I used to lick cream of strawberries in the summer. Maybe I fucked your dad.

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You're the ancient mariner, default damager. Fire in your eyes, I will call up the manager. Please don't, cause now my hood's up. You got a screw face even when the sun's up. It's like...

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It's unbasic, I gotta make up words when I try to explain it. And that's the main thing, reason fails me. You gotta look like fuck you, pay me. And don't look at me in that tone of voice, alright? I'm trying, I really am, I promise. And it rains like all the time. We've come a long way since yours and mine. Is the meaning dulled or have I lost my shine? I don't think so. Come inside and I warm up with Vimto. And my hood's up, yeah. You got a screw face even when the sun's up. It's like...

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Yesterday's problems have all fucked off. Turned away at the door. In a rocket to paradise, it's about to take off. We're never heading back. 48 hours to escape the place with my mates. I'm glad we're all here together, going through it. I wouldn't want to be anywhere else. Yeah, anywhere else. We might not have a lot, but at least we have each other.

0: Rome. Rome, it's in part a structural problem. Like the venues are owned by very few people. So they're very gate kept, and it's very hard for newcomers to establish a new sound. And no surprise, Rome is a very institutional city. So finding a space in such a big, institutional environment can be quite hard as a young artist. And also, I would say that generally speaking, the crowd tends to lean more towards commercial sounds, which is neither bad nor good. It's simply a fact that makes it harder for new artists to come in the game. Regarding Berlin, it's full of opportunities, but at the same time, if you don't fall into some categories, it can also be hard. There's some space for electronic, for dance music, things like that, but for more left-leaning pop, experimental stuff. So when I say pop experimental, I mean music that is heavily leaning on the lyrics, but at the same time, it tries to play around with the arrangement. There's not that much that is being offered. So there's difficulties that are present in both cities, and then you just have to deal with it, as an artist.
1: Also die Antwort auf die Frage, ob es in Rom und in Berlin große Unterschiede gibt in der Musikbubble, da hat er gerade gesagt, dass es tatsächlich ein strukturelles Problem ist, in Rom überhaupt als Newcomer in Venues zu spielen, denn es gibt nur wenige Venues, in die gehören dann immer denselben BesitzerInnen. 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We're going to listen to a song of yours, and then we are going to get some guest tickets out for tomorrow
0: Yeah,
1: and talk
0: lovely.
1: about your music.
0: Thank you.
1: Leon Blain hören wir uns jetzt an mit Raise Your Head hier auf 100,6 Flux FM.

Be the king of any castle. Badness and not like Marvel. You will never be the king of any castle. Yo, badness and not like Marvel. You will never be the king of any castle. Badness and not like Marvel. You will never be the king of any castle. Yo, badness and not like Marvel. You will never be the king of any castle. Badness and not like Marvel.

the lack of the funks, the funks, the funks, the funk back, lack of the funks.

is all around us. Even now, in this very room, you can see it when you look out your window, or when you turn on your television.